0: couldn't make me smile anymore. I lost you. But I found me. So I went.
1: Una descarga musical que te prende solo en Ritmo 96.5.

What's going on, guys? It's Hugo. Y estás escuchando lo mejor de la música latina. Playing the best Latin music here in OKC. 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Don't go anywhere. Hang out with me hasta las 3 de la tarde. We'll be playing more of your favorite artists del pop latino y más. And on this Friday, let's get into some saludos. Starting off from our text line, Roberto says he is excited about this weekend. Saludos a su familia desde Jalisco because they are coming up for vacation. And he says it's been quite a while since they've got to spend time together. So saludos a Roberto y a su familia. And from Facebook, Stephanie says, le quiero mandar saludos y felicitar a su hija. Emily cumple 7 años. Y dice, I love you very much, honey. Eres la luz de mi vida. Reach out to us on Facebook and Instagram, Bajo Ritmo 96.5 FM, and get your saludos in. OKC, don't go anywhere. Tocando la música que tú quieres escuchar. 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

What's going on, guys? It's Hugo. If you're on Facebook, Instagram, and TikTok, make sure and follow us so that you don't miss out on anything that we post. Look us up on Facebook and Instagram, Bajo Ritmo 96.5 FM, and on TikTok as Ritmo OKC. We'll be posting our latest promotions, the latest music that is out, videos of us, the DJs, and of course, hechos interesantes de tus artistas favoritos. So what are you waiting for? Drop a like and a follow so that you don't miss out. Don't go anywhere. Regresamos con tus artistas favoritos. Estás escuchando La Frecuencia de Pura Energía. Somos Ritmo 96.5.

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It's your boy Hugo, and you're listening to La Casa de la Música Latina, Ritmo 96.5. 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That way you can stay up to date on all the stuff that's going on, whether it's promotions, música nueva, some of the TikTok videos that we do, or maybe it's just to keep up with us. Follow us so that you don't miss out. Don't go anywhere. More of your favorite artists are coming up. Súbele. Estás escuchando la frecuencia de pura energía. 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

Amigos, es Hugo, y estás escuchando lo mejor de la música latina on the one and only station that plays the best Latin hits here in OKC. Somos Ritmo 96.5. Este segmento es traído a ti gracias a los abogados de Mariano Acuña y Asociados. Porque si te chocan, te tienen que pagar. Llámalos al 405-225-0703. And on this Friday, let's get into some tech news. So, if you're like me and kind of leave your chores to the weekend because vas a tener más tiempo para barrer el piso, mop the floors, you know, stuff around the house that you're not able to do during the week. Well, if you want to have an easy weekend, make sure to pay attention. Meet the robot that can do your dishes and laundry. But here's the catch. Cuesta $20,000. 1X Technologies just unveiled Neo, the first consumer-ready humanoid robot, diseñado a vivir y trabajar en tu casa. It handles chores, manages schedules, and even learns new tasks over time. It can carry up to 55 pounds. La batería dura aproximadamente 4 horas. And it's able to help out with daily chores, like even echándole agua a las plantas. Powered by advanced AI, Neo recognizes voices, caras, y objetos. It also remembers conversations and adapts to your habits. It can fold the laundry, fetch items, y hasta puede abrir puertas, all while doing this quietly and safely. Entonces, si estás interesado en uno de estos robots, puedes ordenar uno hoy con un depósito de solamente $200. And get this, deliveries are projected to start a los finales de este año. So if you're ready to cut your chore time in half, this might be an alternative. Puede ser una opción. Now, where to come up with the other $19,800? Is anyone hiring? And that has been your tech news for today here on Ritmo. Don't go anywhere. More of your favorite artists are coming up. OKC, no le cambies. Estás escuchando La Casa de la Música Latina. 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

Estás escuchando lo mejor de la música latina on the one and only station that plays the best Latin hits. You're listening to Ritmo 96.5. Amigos, it's Hugo, and thanks for hanging. Now it's time for one of my favorite segments, You Go with Hugo. What part of the world are we going to today? Y en este viernes, let's hop in a car and head on west, al estado de Nuevo México, and check out la ciudad de Santa Fe. So with June being summertime, you're gonna have a bunch of sunny, dry weather, which is perfect for exploring the outdoors there. You can check out some awesome outdoor art markets, historic adobe architecture, and even some nearby ancient pueblo sites. So up first, Meow Wolf, or House of Eternal Return. 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Y esta área is known as Canyon Road. Maybe you want to head inside for a little bit. The Georgia O'Keeffe Museum is a place where you can explore the life and iconic southwestern landscapes of one of America's most celebrated artists. Maybe you're into some theater. Check out the Santa Fe Opera. There, you can enjoy some world-class performances in an open-air hilltop theater, a staple of the summer season. Santa Fe Plaza is the historic corazón de la ciudad, lined with Native American artisans selling handcrafted jewelry, museums, and local eateries. Loreto Chapel is famous for its miraculous spiral staircase built without nails. And Museum Hill. Esta área houses several world-class institutions, incluyendo the Museum of International Folk Art and the Museum of Indian Arts and Culture. Now, for my people that are outdoorsy and like to go on different excursions, located in the rail yard, Santa Fe Farmers Market is a bustling hub of fresh produce, artisan foods, and community energy. Bandelier National Monument. Here, hike among cliff dwellings and ancient pueblo ruins, located about 45 minutos northwest of the city. And finalmente, en Rancho de las Golondrinas. This is a living history museum that frequently hosts early summer traditional festivals. So if you want to check out something new, maybe you want to go see some historic adobe architecture, make sure to add Santa Fe, Nuevo México to your list of places to travel to. And who knows, tal vez los topemos ahí in the Santa Fe Farmers Market. And if we do, say hey, it's Hugo. Reach out on Facebook and Instagram, Bajo Ritmo 96.5 FM. And tell me where you want to go. You never know, I could talk about it here on You Go with Hugo. Coming up next, más de tus artistas favoritos del pop latino y más. Okay, sí, no le cambies. Estás escuchando La Casa de la Música Latina. Somos Ritmo 96.5.

tocando lo mejor del pop latino y más. You're listening to Ritmo. What's up, guys? It's Hugo. Now, it's time for the music showdown. Let's see which two songs are going to go head-to-head. So here are the rules of how this segment is going to work. You're going to be voting on which one of the two is more popular. So make sure and get your phones out. Marca o envía tu mensaje de texto al 405-635-9537. And up first on this Friday, released back in el año 2011, featured on his ninth studio album called Música Alma Sexo. Este puertorriqueño is known for his musical versatility, with his discography incorporating a wide variety of many elements, including Latin pop, dance, reggaeton, salsa, and other genres. He has released songs like Canción Bonita, Vente Pa' Acá, María, and this next song, with over 4.7 million views on YouTube. Here is Ricky Martin, Más.

and going up against that song. Released back in el año 2023. Featured on her fourth studio album called Mañana Será Bonito. Esta colombiana has released songs like Contigo, Mi Ex Tenía Razón, Si Antes Te Hubiera Conocido, and this next song. With over 1.5 billion views on YouTube. Teaming up with the queen of Latin music. Here is Karol G and Shakira with their song, Te Quiero Grande, TQG.

And there you have it. Ricky Martin with his song Mas, going up against Karol G and Shakira with their song Te Quiero Grande. What a way to kick off this Friday. Now I want to know, which song is your favorite? Get out your phones, llama o envía un mensaje de texto al 405-635-9537 and let me know your thoughts. And close to the end of the hour, tendremos los resultados of this head-to-head music showdown. Okay, see, don't go anywhere. You're listening to Ritmo 96.5.

What's going on, mi gente? It's your boy, Hugo. Y antes de que me despide en este viernes, let's go over today's head-to-head music showdown. Earlier, we had Ricky Martin with his song, Más, going up against Karol G with Shakira and their song, Te Quiero Grande. Two very good songs on this Friday. But here is who you voted for as your favorite. Con más de 1.5 billones de vistas en YouTube. Here's Miss Karol G and Shakira. Te Quiero Grande.

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Have a fun and safe weekend. Catch me here de lunes a viernes, desde las 11 hasta las 3. We'll be playing more of your favorite artists, del pop latino y más. Coming up next, mi compañera, la chaparrita Noemi Rojo, los va a acompañar hasta las 7 de la noche. So stick around, don't go anywhere. Follow us on Facebook and Instagram, Bajo Ritmo 96.5 FM. That way you can stay up to date with all the stuff that's going on. And follow us on TikTok. We're on there as Ritmo OKC. And don't worry, just because you leave a car doesn't mean you have to stop listening to us. Baja nuestra aplicación, Unidos OK, and stream us anytime, any place, anywhere. We're literally in the palm of your hand. And if you guys ever want to see what's going on behind the scenes in front of the mic, follow me on Instagram as Hugo on Ritmo and on Facebook as Hey, It's Hugo. Playing the best hits of Latin pop here in OKC. Súbele. Estás escuchando a Ritmo 96.5.